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0: 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It's Joel Katz in the morning. Today's hits, yesterday's favorites.
1: 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Ladies and gentlemen, please take your seats.
2: It's starting
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4: 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Three, two, one.
5: 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How was your Mother's Day? Good one? Good. Entertainment update is coming up. We'll look at the box office, how Billie Eilish fared in the movies.

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1: It's Taylor on Magic 98.3. Apparently, she has a whole bunch of different dresses to wear for the wedding. She may wear one or she may switch throughout. We don't know what she's going to do.
2: Is it going to be like Cher?
1: I don't know.
2: Costume changes, remember?
1: That's what it could be, yeah. It could be. She has 6 wedding gowns. Maybe she's choosing from the 6.
2: All right.
1: We'll see how that goes. I'll let you know after the wedding.
2: Okay, thanks.
1: How you doing? Do you have a nice Mother's Day?
2: I had a very nice Mother's Day.
1: Yeah?
2: Yes, they did. And my one son, who's the helper of the family, he helped me plant all my ground flowers. So all my plants in the ground.
1: Very nice. See, you always say how awful your kids are.
2: He's my favorite. That's my favorite.
1: Oh, my God. She says it publicly.
2: Sorry.
1: Oh, my God.
2: Well, he helped me do my whole yard. You know how much work that was?
1: So now he's your favorite.
2: Yeah. Well, the other one brought me chocolate. So he's, coming in real second.
1: That's a high score right there.
2: Yeah.
1: Well, let's get to the entertainment update.
2: Okay.
1: Box office. Mortal Kombat 2 debuted over the weekend with $40 million worldwide, $63 million, but it still was not enough to conquer The Devil Wears Prada 2.
2: Isn't that interesting?
1: Yeah. Well, it's a $3 million difference, but Devil Wears Prada took in 43, then Mortal Kombat with 40. Michael hanging in there at number 3.
2: Okay.
1: The Sheep Detectives debuted at number 4 and debuting in the top 5, at number 5, Billie Eilish, Hit Me Hard and Soft, the tour. Here she is talking about James Cameron.
3: I didn't expect him to be so collaborative with me. That's something I was surprised by, and it was his idea to co-direct it with me, and that's pretty amazing coming from someone as legendary as him with the kind of career that he's had.
1: That's pretty cool, co-directing with James Cameron.
2: Oh my gosh.
1: It's a good thing, too, because he wanted to make her 10 feet tall and blue.
2: She said no.
1: She's like, no, let's just stick with my current book. Dua Lipa filed a $15 million lawsuit against Samsung, claims they used her image on television packaging without her consent.
2: That's a bad thing. You can't be doing that.
1: How did they just do that? The big company. Yeah. Let's just put her picture on all the boxes. They used a...
2: Maybe they didn't know it was her. Maybe they just thought it was just nobody. Yeah.
1: Well, it was copyrighted backstage photo of her.
2: Oh.
1: And so it obviously made it seem like she was endorsing them, which she hasn't. Hasn't gotten paid for it. And she demanded they stop using that image last year, and they just kept doing it.
2: Oh, that's bad.
1: The lawsuit includes claims of copyright infringement, violation of publicity rights, and false endorsement under federal law. This could be actually, maybe they did this on purpose, because how much would it cost to get her to endorse their product on a box? Less than $15
2: million.
1: Yeah. I mean, more than $15 million. So maybe, I don't know.
2: I don't know.
1: That would be very underhanded.
2: Still kind of weird that they did that.
1: Yeah. And there's a film currently being shopped at the Cannes Film Festival with Debbie Harry and Pamela Anderson playing mother and daughter.
2: Come on.
1: Matria is the name of the movie. It comes up. So that'd be cool. I was like, wait a second. Are they? Yeah. So they're about 20 years apart. So that works, right?
2: Yeah.
1: Yeah. And that's your entertainment update. We've got tickets to see Charlie Puth, the Whatever's Clever Tour, is coming to Hard Rock Casino in Atlantic City on May 30th. We got you tickets for the Impossible Question at 7:20. We got Central Jersey traffic next.
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2: Riding along on Hillsborough's Mountain Road, there's going to be a problem this morning. If you go on Mountain Road in Hillsborough, the fire department is now waiting for the power company there because we've got power cables down across the street. So Mountain View Road, Amwell Road, that's where it's all affected. 22 in North Plainfield had an accident this morning, so you're affected both ways by Somerset Street and Watchung Avenue. Debris is being cleaned up. The left lane is blocked off on 22 in both directions. And those of you in Linden on 109 southbound by Stiles Street, watch for an accident scene. That's a look at your Central Jersey traffic. I'm Christina Lang.
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1: Who is on first?
2: I'm asking you who's on first.
1: That's the man's name.
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1: Yes.
2: Well, go ahead and come.
1: That's it.
2: That's who?
1: Yes.
3: Hey, bada, bada, bada, bada, bada, swing, bada.
4: Some baseball yesterday. Not great for the Yanks and the Mets. They both lost. But the Phillies got another win. Somerset Patriots, they lost as well. 6-1 to Reading. They're back, though. They're back home tomorrow night. Going to turn it around a little bit. Education Appreciation Night is tomorrow night. Somerset Patriots in Bridgewater. And then STEM Education Night on Wednesday. Jewish Heritage Night on Thursday. And fireworks this weekend. 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And in case you missed it, we'll talk a little baseball. The Knicks swept the Sixers. They won game 4. And they're moving on. They'll play either Detroit or Cleveland, the winner of that series, as they advance in the NBA playoffs. We have got Charlie Puth tickets all week for the Impossible Question at 7:20. It's Charlie Puth, the Whatever's Clever Tour, coming to Hard Rock Casino in Atlantic City on May 30th. Got your tickets. 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But you'll win them 7:20 every morning this week on Magic 98.3. 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
12: Riding along on Hillsborough's Mountain Road, there's going to be a problem this morning. If you go on Mountain Road in Hillsborough...

0: Tomorrow, the fire department is now waiting for the power company there because we've got power cables down across the street. So Mountain View Road, Amwell Road, that's where it's all affected. 22 in North Plainfield had an accident this morning, so you're affected both ways by Somerset Street and Watchung Avenue. Debris is being cleaned up. The left lane is blocked off on 22 in both directions. And those of you in Linden on 109 southbound by Stiles Street, watch for an accident scene. That's a look at your Central Jersey traffic. I'm Christina Lang.
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0: The most music in the morning, it's Magic 98.3. Happy Monday to you. Hope you had a great Mother's Day. You know, it's National Bike Month.
1: That's cool.
0: And this week is National Bike to Work Week.
1: Wow. That would be really long for you.
0: It was.
1: Yeah. No, not it was. You didn't do that.
0: Oh, my God. With the rain.
1: Oh, my gosh.
0: And I got to tell you, I don't have a horn on my bike.
1: Yeah.
0: So, first of all, the 30-minute ride turned into 3 hours.
1: Right, of course.
0: Those left lane people. I don't have a horn to get them out of the way.
1: Yeah.
0: It's crazy.
1: Yeah, that's true.
0: But it's good. We know the gas prices. I'm saving a lot. I'm getting up at 10 p.m., but...
1: I was going to say...
0: Other than that, I'm doing good.
1: That'd be cool biking to work, though. That'd be neat.
0: But you don't have to ride the bike. If you can, ride to work, I mean. You can just, go for a ride. And
1: right.
0: Maybe it'll get started. I was never...
1: We discussed this. You're not a bicycle person.
0: I'm not a bicycle because I don't like the fact that you don't have to pedal sometimes. You know, when you're running or you're walking, you're always running and walking.
1: Right.
0: And I feel like I cheat a lot. Like I get to a hill and I'm just gliding and that's not exercise, right? And then how do you keep track of like how much?
1: It's okay. It's still fun.
0: Although my...
1: And it's still exercise.
0: What are the muscles in the front of your thighs?
1: Your quads.
0: Quads, yeah. They hurt a lot when I bike. So
1: you know what else hurts?
0: I'm doing something.
1: You know what else hurts when you bike?
0: Your butt.
1: Your SIDS bones. Is that what they call them? Your butt.
0: Your butt bones?
1: Yeah, they hurt from that seat.
0: You need a better seat.
1: Well, it still
0: hurts.
1: One
0: of those gel seats.
1: Yeah, I
0: You need one of those,
1: I need a lounge
0: three-wheel
1: chair.
0: Granny bikes.
1: They're cool.
0: They got the big giant seats. There you go.
1: I love that.
0: That's all you need. Maybe you can buy one.
1: I would like those.
0: When's your birthday again?
1: June 5th.
0: Okay. All right. There you go. Yeah. Granny bike for you.
1: Thank you.
0: Done. Let's talk about money, though, with Dollars for Dad. You know, we had the money for mothers for Mother's Day?
1: Yes.
0: We got the Dollars for Dad sweepstakes now.
1: Oh, that's cool.
0: Buy Dad whatever he wants for Father's Day. $2,000. Chance to win at magic983.com. What do you think your husband, what would be the number one thing that your kids would... But he would want if they could, if the sky's the limit.
1: It would have to be something that's made by John Deere.
0: Like
1: but
0: an
1: the
0: oven
1: green
0: mitt?
1: Paint's expensive, yeah. No, not an oven. Some kind of tractor something.
0: So he likes, he's a lawn guy.
1: Yeah, he's
0: obviously. Well, register Dollars for Dad sweepstakes on the contest page at magic93.com and you can get a John Deere oven mitt or whatever Dad likes. 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
17: 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Magic 98.3 Central Jersey traffic.
1: Central Jersey traffic this morning's Parkway ride. If you're going northbound by 131, 135, that area is still smooth. But keep in mind, if you're trying to get across that Driscoll Bridge, northbounders 127 exiting to get onto 440 and 287. That line of traffic I'm looking at with the cameras, and it has started to slow down northbound Parkway, getting across the Driscoll Bridge. Now, once you get onto 287, that's not a bad ride just yet between exits 1 and 2. That is still going to be an okay ride for you. We do have a little bit of traffic, though, if you want to try 18, and that's going through East Brunswick this morning. Hillsboro power cables down on Mountain Road. I'm Christina Lang, Central Jersey Traffic.
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0: Magic 98.3 with the most music in the morning. This is Joel Katz. Christina Lang is right there, and we got your Charlie Puth tickets coming in minutes. The Whatever's Clever Tour coming to AC May 30th, and we'll give you the impossible question. First with the correct answer gets the tickets. We'll do it every morning this week to see Charlie, local boy.
1: Right.
0: He'll probably recognize you.
1: No, so, I don't think so.
0: Mother's Day was yesterday.
1: It was.
0: And you know that. And you did all right, right? I got the list here.
1: I had a great day.
0: Worst Mother's Day gifts. You have nothing bad from yesterday, right?
1: Okay.
0: Just did a survey saying, what's the worst gifts you've ever gotten?
1: All right.
0: And can you think of that? Well, think about it while I run through the list.
1: Mm-hmm. Okay, good.
0: Cleaning supplies. Like a broom.
1: I got a shovel once, and honestly, it was my favorite gift ever.
0: A gardening shovel, not a snow
1: yes,
0: shovel. Okay,
1: right.
0: Yeah, sure.
1: I got a snow shovel for Christmas once, but a gardening shovel. I loved it. And people would be like, what? Yeah.
0: My kids got my wife when they were, you know, they were traveling abroad, and they in France, was it? Whatever. I forget the name. No, Italy. There's a famous bag in Italy, a handbag manufacturer. I can't remember what it was. It just ends in an I.
1: Like a Valentino.
0: Or it starts with an I. I'm
1: Gucci.
0: Not sure.
1: Yeah, it was probably Gucci.
0: No, it was one I never heard of. Anyway, that was a nice gift. Toilet plunger on the list.
1: Toilet plunger? No, never did.
0: Dead flowers or dead plants. Sometimes, you know, you get them in advance and then you can't keep them alive.
1: Right. Or you put them in your car and you forget about them. Like, when you take them out on Mother's Day and you're like, they're done. Yeah.
0: You hide them. Like you buy them in January so you don't forget. You put the flowers in your drawer and then come Mother's Day.
1: Yeah.
0: You know.
1: It's a thought that counts.
0: On the list here, vanilla candle. What's wrong with that? No good?
1: I don't know.
0: Boring?
1: Candles, yeah. Just
0: I like that. Well, candles in general, yes.
1: Right.
0: But it depends on how old the kid is, right?
1: Right. Yeah, true.
0: I got my mom a candle. Oh, wait, I did. A bologna sandwich?
1: Best thing ever. Oh, my gosh. I actually, you'll laugh at this. Wednesday. Was it Wednesday night? Yes. I had a fried bologna sandwich at a bar in Nashville.
0: How do you make that?
1: Oh, they had a tomato, mayo.
0: It like a grilled cheese?
1: Yeah, they fry the bologna, pop it on white bread with mayo and a tomato. Oh, my God.
0: So the bread is not cooked?
1: No, just the bologna is fried.
0: All right.
1: $6.
0: Doesn't bologna explode?
1: No.
0: Like in the microwave or something?
1: No, it's not. No, I don't think so.
0: Something about bologna.
1: I don't think it's like a peep. Yeah.
0: And the best gift, and this had to be from a little kid, a jar full of bugs and a dead mouse.
1: Whoa. That would be rough.
0: It's pretending. Oh, this is great. Because then they'll keep getting it for you.
1: Maybe it was from their cat. Because, you know, cats
0: it might have been
1: dead animals. Well,
0: cats are fully capable of putting bugs in a jar.
1: Well, but they do leave dead rodents for you.
0: Oh, they do, right.
1: And that's
0: they do
1: your
0: bring
1: present.
0: And they drop them at your feet,
1: It's very good for a cat. It's a big thing.
0: Yeah, it could be. Could be. Well, I hope you had a happy Mother's Day, everyone. And you got all the gifts that you wanted. We've got a big one for you, as I mentioned. Charlie Puth, the Whatever's Clever Tour, is coming to Hard Rock Casino in Atlantic City. We'll give you the tickets next with the impossible question, and we'll check Central Jersey traffic.
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1: Today's been a little slow going up into the Route 22 area. 22 is really, the line of traffic was a mess. Those of you diverting around the North Plainfield area by Somerset Street, there was a terrible accident. So everybody on 22 is being diverted for the westbound ride This is near Watchung Avenue and Somerset Street. So they're still clearing up the accident that happened at the divider. In Hillsboro, cables came down on Mountain Road, both ways by Mountain View Road. And we have some traffic if you're going eastbound on 22, I should say, because of the accident on the other side of the road, 22 eastbound heavy into Somerset Street. I'm Christina Lang, Central Jersey Traffic.
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0: All right, time to win with the impossible question. Pair of tickets to see Charlie Puth, the Whatever's Clever Tour. It's coming to Hard Rock Casino in Atlantic City on May 30th. 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And if you're the first with the correct answer to this question, you got the tickets. 10% of pets have chewed on this. What is it? 732-545-8275. Could be very costly. Might need to bring someone in to fix it. 732-545-8275. 10% of pets have chewed on this. What is it? 732-545-8275. It's not furniture. 732-545-8275 is the number to call if you think you know what 10% of pets have chewed on. Good luck from Magic 98.3. And good morning.

0: Magic 98.3. We've got the most music in the morning. Some clouds today. We'll get to a high of 63. We're at 53 at Magic 98.3. Working on the impossible question. If you want Charlie Puth tickets, make sure you're here about 7:20 every morning this week to give you a shot. We're working on it right now. So here's your shot. Charlie Puth, Whatever's Clever Tour at Hard Rock Casino in Atlantic City. 10% of pets have chewed on this. What is it? I don't think that's a hard one. 732-545-8275. 10% of pets have chewed on it. What is it? 732-545-8275. What do you think?
1: Is it wires?
0: What do you mean, like electrical wires?
1: Yeah.
0: Yes, you are correct.
1: Yay! All right.
0: You are going to see Charlie Puth, the Whatever's Clever Tour at Hard Rock Casino in Atlantic City.
1: Nice, thank you.
0: Yeah, 10% of pets have chewed on electrical wires. Do you have a pet that's done that?
1: Oh, yeah.
0: Yeah?
1: I sure have.
0: What's the most it's ever cost you?
1: It didn't cost me anything, but they have done it. So my husband's pretty good at fixing wires.
0: So. Oh, I see. So he fixed it himself. Yeah, I mean, it could be dangerous too, you know? Squirrels do a lot.
1: Oh, we just had them do that to our solar panel.
0: Yeah, they chew on all of our, like, our lamp wire in the living room and the toaster, the cord to the toaster. We had squirrels chew on that. Sometimes they chew on the hairdryer cord while my wife's using it. What's your name?
1: Michelle.
0: And where are you, Michelle?
1: Bridgewater.
0: All right. You're going to Atlantic City to see Charlie Puth.
1: Thank you.
0: Central Jersey Traffic. We'll check it next.
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10: Today's been a little slow going up into the Route 22 area. 22 is really, the line of traffic was a mess. Those of you diverting around the North Plainfield area by Somerset Street, there was a terrible accident. So everybody on 22 is being diverted for the westbound ride. This is near Watchung Avenue and Somerset Street. So they're still clearing up the accident that happened at the divider. In Hillsboro, cables came down on Mountain Road, both ways by Mountain View Road. And we have some traffic if you're going eastbound on 22, I should say, because of the accident on the other side of the road, 22 eastbound heavy into Somerset Street. I'm Christina Lang, Central Jersey Traffic.
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0: 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Dollars for Dad sweepstakes on our website contest page. Check it out. Win money for Dad. Buy him something nice for Father's Day. See, it's a day after Mother's Day. We're already moved on.
1: Well, you know, you got to give
0: it
1: right. Time. Yeah.
0: Should have waited at least till tomorrow.
1: No. It's fine.
0: It's good?
1: It's fine.
0: Okay.
1: Yeah,
0: all right,
1: it's fine.
0: Good. Go and win. You go to Chipotle?
1: Of course. What are you,
0: Are you out of your mind?
1: Yeah.
0: It's like saying, do I breathe?
1: Right.
0: Do you notice that the portions have been getting smaller?
1: Yes, I have.
0: I remember this years ago. I used to like that Boston Market. Back when it was Boston Chicken.
1: I love Boston Market.
0: And I went
1: Market,
0: and got
1: Boston
0: the there was this thing where you got the chicken and I think the mashed potatoes.
1: And this cream spinach. Oh.
0: Oh, no, the stuffing. I like the stuffing.
1: Stuffing was
0: But
1: great.
0: Anyway, so then one day I went in. I'm like, it was just so much smaller.
1: Mm-hmm.
0: And I never went back.
1: Yeah.
0: And apparently people go to, you said you noticed, people go to Chipotle. I've been there, but enough to notice whether it's bigger or smaller. And
1: yeah, that it was gluttonous, the amount of food they used to give you. It was, you couldn't finish it. I mean, and if you did, you were really sick.
0: I could finish it.
1: All right.
0: That's ridiculous.
1: I always finish it. All right.
0: So they did a side-by-side comparisons on TikTok. A bunch of people did it, and there's a big difference. It's kind of like that Subway thing when they measured it was only 11 inches, the foot long.
1: Yeah.
0: And so you get bigger servings if you're taking a video when you order. Something to keep in mind.
1: Come on, really?
0: That's what they say. And this is the Chipotle CEO, Scott Boatwright. He says the fix is easy. Quote, just ask for a little more.
1: All right.
0: End quote. He insists generous portions are still core to the brand. And employees won't say no if you speak up. But a lot of people say they get eye rolls when they do that. And sometimes they'll charge them for double meat. Or they'll say that'd be another charge for that. So the video. That's the key.
1: All right, that's the way.
0: So from now on, whenever I order.
1: That's a good idea.
0: I'm going to take video. Any restaurant, anywhere, at home, whatever. I want more portions.
1: Your wife's going to love that.
0: Yeah, I want to make sure I get enough. No, I get plenty at home.
1: Yeah.
0: So yeah, just something to keep in mind.
1: All right.
0: Do you ever eat a Chipotle? Of course. The line of the day.
1: Thanks.
0: Central Jersey Traffic is next.
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23: Magic 98.3 Central Jersey traffic.
0: Oh, the delays on Route 22 this morning. Just please leave extra time trying to get out and about in North Plainfield. Coming around Watchung Avenue for 22 westbound. 22 had to close down, and that was westbound by Somerset Street. So everyone had to be diverted off on Watchung Avenue. So this area is absolutely stopped. Then if you're going on the eastbound side with one lane closed in the area, that got tough. And all the local roadways, they're going to be gridlocked all around North Plainfield High School anyway. And then your traffic delays, if you're traveling on 78, we got some of that if you're going on the eastbound side, and that's going out through the parkway. I'm Christina Lang, Central Jersey Traffic.
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0: Commercial free workday kickoff on Magic 98.3. Good morning. Welcome to what we will call Monday. Some clouds today. We get to a high of 63. It's 53. Gotta get that lawn mowed. It keeps raining. You know?
1: Yeah.
0: You can't rain it. It got so messy and stuff.
1: Your son's home. Get him on it.
0: Come I know.
1: On.
0: He's got. That's what I'm talking about. I'm not doing it. I did it while he was away.
1: Right.
0: It's not like I don't pay him for it.
1: Oh, all right. That's nice. You don't really have
0: that's
1: to. He
0: kind of
1: lives in your house.
0: Yeah. Yeah, yeah. I asked him to, but I think it's nice. Because I used to pay a lot more for, like, somebody to do it.
1: Right.
0: So, it's cool. All right, entertainment update. Billie Eilish came in at number 5.
1: Who knew she had a box office movie?
0: Yeah, she did. Came out on Friday. It's called Hit Me Hard and Soft, the tour. Made $7.5 million worldwide and made about $20 million. 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They already made their money back.
1: Very smart.
0: And here she is talking
1: smart
0: about
1: girl.
0: Working with James Cameron.
2: I didn't expect him to be so collaborative with me. That's something I was surprised by, and it was his idea to co-direct it with me, and that's pretty amazing coming from someone as legendary as him with the kind of career that he's had.
0: It's a good thing that she collaborated, because he wanted to have the movie on this giant boat that sinks.
1: And she was like, whoa, my movie, I got this.
0: And she wanted he wanted her to be 10 foot tall and blue.
1: Yeah, no, yeah.
0: He's like, no, that got to be me. Devil Wears Prada 2 was at number 1 once again. It held off Mortal Kombat 2, which also came out this weekend, and The Sheep's Detective came in at number 4. Michael holding steady at number 3.
1: So my husband was telling me there's this thing, I don't know, whatever, viral, whatever, of split faces from the first time The Devil Wears Prada and the second time. And they said that Stanley Tucci looks exactly the same.
0: Yeah, I could see that, yeah.
1: Yeah.
0: I like him.
1: Yeah,
0: like
1: he's
0: him.
1: Great.
0: Dua Lipa has filed a $15 million lawsuit against Samsung. Claims they used her image on television packaging on the box without her consent. Pick up your TV and Dua Lipa's on there. She had no idea. How do you do that?
1: Yeah, that's not right.
0: Samsung used the copyrighted backstage photo of her, making it seem like she endorsed them. She got no money on it. It's only costing them, if they lose the suit, $15 million. I would think it would cost more than that to get her endorsement. Maybe
1: right.
0: That was the plan all along.
1: Yeah.
0: She demanded they stop using the image last year, but Samsung continued the campaign, ignored, so now they're suing. Claims of copyright infringement, violation of publicity rights, and false endorsement under federal law.
1: Okay.
0: If they win, Samsung could go to jail for life.
1: I don't think that's happening.
0: No, that's not.
1: Yeah.
0: Joe Samsung, he's in trouble.
1: Okay.
0: And there's a film currently being shopped at the Cannes Film Festival with Debbie Harry as the mother, Pamela Anderson as the daughter.
1: All right, that's cool.
0: Matria. So obviously it's about mothers.
1: All right.
0: Just after Mother's Day. They should have
1: timed that better.
0: Maybe next year. Next year.
1: All right.
0: We'll see if anybody picks it. Is that what you got to do? You got to pick it up? One of the studios, I say, oh, all right, we'll do that. So there it is. And there it is. And that's the entertainment update. Dua Lipa. She's got that lawsuit going, as we just mentioned. And she's got Dance the Night with the commercial free workday kickoff on Magic.

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2: Traveling on Route 22, our morning commute was really tough. 22 westbound Somerset Street, westbound lane shut. Terrible accident there. Eastbound delays in the area. We had the left lane shut down at Somerset Street. Your traffic in Hillsborough, Mountain Road, both ways by Mountain View Road. Power cables are across the roadway there. We've seen in Edison, car broke down. Route 1 northbound Grandview Avenue. Route 1 southbound of Plainfield Avenue. There we had an accident, now just pushed over to the shoulder. 28 Middlesex eastbound by Terrell Road. That area is slow with an accident. I'm Christina Lang, Central Jersey traffic.
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It is the commercial-free workday kickoff on Magic 98.3. Taylor Swift commissioned 6 wedding gowns, it's being said. Multiple gowns standing by. She could wear one dress the whole night, or she could just change several times. She could wear one shoe. We don't know.

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2: Traveling on Route 22, our morning commute was really tough. 22 westbound Somerset Street, westbound lane shut. Terrible accident there. Eastbound delays in the area. We had the left lane shut down at Somerset Street. Your traffic in Hillsboro, Mountain Road, both ways by Mountain View Road. Power cables are across the roadway there. We've seen in Edison, car broke down. Route 1 northbound Grandview Avenue. Route 1 southbound of Plainfield Avenue. There we had an accident, now just pushed over to the shoulder. 28 Middlesex eastbound by Terrell Road. That area is slow with an accident. I'm Christina Lang, Central Jersey traffic.
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0: Dollars for Dad. We've got them, 2,000 of them. It's the Dollars for Dad sweepstakes, a chance to win $2,000 because Father's Day is what we'll be focusing on now that Mother's Day has passed.
1: Which is fine.
0: My daughter brought me a, like whenever we go somewhere on vacation, I'll just grab a rock off a beach or like a, yes. an interesting looking rock.
1: Right,
0: and I'll just write on the back of it where
1: You're
0: it's from.
1: You're depleting the natural resources of the earth.
0: Yeah, eventually, yeah.
1: Yeah.
0: In the Andy Dufresne method.
1: Right.
0: And it could be a really nice smooth rock from Greece. So I wrote Greece on the back.
1: Was it greasy?
0: No, it was a smooth Greece thing.
1: Yeah. I'm thinking, you know,
0: I don't know why
1: oily.
0: I shared that. But yeah. You know what today is?
1: What?
0: National Eat What You Want Day. How about that? Did you know that even existed? Yeah, I already did it. What are you talking about? That's every day.
1: Because my son got me chocolate for Mother's Day, so that went right in the pocketbook.
0: You got to share that. That is very interesting chocolate that he got you.
1: Yes, he got me a Cadbury. Well, chocolate-covered Oreos and
0: chocolate-covered Oreos.
1: Yes, they're delicious.
0: These are homemade things. This isn't something you buy in a package.
1: No. It's not a package, but it's a chocolatier. So at where he works there, they have, very fancy foods. They have imported Cadbury chocolates and imported things from Italy. And they have a chocolatier that supplies stuff there.
0: What was the Cadbury thing?
1: Oh, there was a lot of Cadbury bars. All the ones from England that you never see in America.
0: Oh, bars.
1: Mm-hmm. All these chocolate bars. Oh,
0: I thought you were talking about the egg. So what did you got? You got some Cadbury bars as well.
1: Yes. Okay. Yeah.
0: Do you ever hear of macaroons, but macaroons with one O, macarons?
1: But that's how it's supposed to be said.
0: Is that how it is?
1: It's okay. Macarons.
0: Macarons.
1: It was
0: okay.
1: Actually.
0: I didn't know. That's why I'm asking.
1: It was a question on Celebrity Jeopardy last night.
0: Really?
1: And the person said it the correct way.
0: That's weird.
1: She said macarons.
0: I was at a. That's the correct way. Macarons.
1: Yeah.
0: That's totally different from a macaroon.
1: No, it's the same.
0: Oh.
1: You know what? A macaroon, I think, is that coconut chocolate-covered
0: yes.
1: thing.
0: Yes. So where you were yesterday, they sold these macarons.
1: Mm-hmm.
0: And I'm like, is that macaroons? But I knew macaroons were the coconut thing.
1: Right.
0: And these things were like a box, not a big box, smaller than it was like $40 for those things. But everybody was saying how good they were.
1: For egg whites? Yeah, that's kind of expensive.
0: Yeah, it seemed kind of high. But anyway, National Eat What You Want Day. Could be macarons. It could be Cadbury. It could be chocolate-covered Oreos. I could probably, if I would eat anything today, I would probably just get 10 Taco Bell tacos, 10 McDonald's Filet-O-Fish, and 10 Arby's. Now, I haven't had them in a while. Arby's roast beef sandwiches.
1: Sure.
0: But they only have to taste the way I remember them.
1: I get it.
0: Yeah, I would do that.
1: Yeah.
0: Just 30 of those. And then, for dessert, I'd have 10 Big Macs.
1: Me too.
0: I'm going to start working on that, and we'll get sent to Jersey traffic next.
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1: Big troubles that happened on 22 with a serious accident this morning. Still diversions for the 22 westbound lanes onto Watchung Avenue. Long line of traffic there because of an accident at Somerset Street. Your volume on 22 eastbound and westbound in Union. Westbound 22 at West Chestnut Street, there was an accident scene. Westbound 78, delays from the Parkway. Going out basically to Route 24, we had an earlier accident local side. Those that are making their 287 ride southbound by exit 3 or northbound into that area will be a little slow. Route 1 through Edison, extra traffic, earlier accident, delays around Old Post Road. I'm Christina Lang. Central Jersey traffic.
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Magic 98.3, today's hits, yesterday's favorites. This is Joel Katz. Somerset Patriots back in town this week for some homestand or home games and on the homestand, and they'll be playing the Yankees versus the Mets. It'll be a Subway Series. They are the Yankees minor league affiliate, and we'll have all the details about all the promotions they have coming up on the way on Magic 98.3, playing today's hits, yesterday's favorites.

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3: 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Then it's STEM Education Night on Wednesday. 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And they'll have fireworks this weekend as well as the Minor League Yankees take on the Minor League Mets in Bridgewater. 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They swept the Sixers. And they will play the winner of the Detroit Cleveland series. 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

Friday's hits, yesterday's favorites, Magic 98.3. How about a happy birthday for Sabrina Carpenter? 27 years old today. Now get this, she's 27. Her name has 16 letters in it. 27 minus 16 is 11. Today's May 11th. That is crazy.

0: 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This is Joel Katz getting ready to head out. I want to remind you, you still have a little bit of time, but you might just want to get it out of the way. 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Barbara Farahar is next. Take you into the afternoon. Make it a great day. I'll talk to you tomorrow.
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Oh.

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Taylor Swift with Opalite, a little wink, if you will, to Travis Kelce's birthstone, which is opal. I'm Barbara Farahar on Magic 98.3, home of today's hits and yesterday's favorites.

0: Bon Jovi, they're warming up for MSG. Bunch of shows coming up this summer. Actually, before that, on the 6th of June, they're going to be part of Monmouth University's Music America Festival. That's coming to Monmouth University. If you're looking to go to some concerts this summer, definitely check out our concert calendar at magic983.com.
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1: I hope if you're a mom, you got some beautiful things for Mother's Day, some beautiful flowers on the table. We're getting ready for Father's Day, and we have a very cool contest. I'll tell you about it a little bit later. I'm Barbara Farraher on Magic 98.3.

0: Kings and queens, we're talking moms and dads. Yep, what better way to spoil your dad this Father's Day than with the Dollars for Dad sweepstakes? 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How about a cool pair of sunglasses? Register for the Dollars for Dad sweepstakes. 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

0: Magic 98.3, home of today's hits and yesterday's favorites. I'm Barbara Farraher. Miley Cyrus, she won her first Grammy. In fact, she won two back in 2024, Record of the Year and Best Pop Solo Performance. Here it is.
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Teddy Swims, he's coming to town in the fall. Barclays Center, the 2nd of October. Xfinity Arena in Philly, that's going to be on the 10th of October. I'm Barbara Farraher. Welcome to the Magyar Bank Commercial Free Cafe on Magic 98.3. Today's hits, yesterday's favorites.

98.3, today's hits, yesterday's favorites. It's the Magyar Bank Commercial Free Cafe. The first single from Alicia Keys, who was only 20 years old when it was released, but she had started writing this song 3 years earlier.

Cafe on Magic 98.3, home of today's hits, yesterday's favorites. I'm Barbara Farraher. Olivia Dean, she wrote, "So easy to uplift others." She said, quote, "I'd like to be more loving and love people better and myself better. Here's so easy to fall in love."

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My name is Barbara Farraher. Ed Sheeran's Loop Tour coming our way in September. 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

0: 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I'm Barbara Farraher. Do you like to have fun with your smart speaker? You know what I did recently? I said, Alexa, beam me up. You know what our response was? Scotty, I'm currently unavailable. Having some fun with the smart speaker. You can also listen to today's hits and yesterday's favorites. 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

Taylor on Magic 98.3, today's hits, yesterday's favorites. My name is Barbara Farraher. Was very fortunate to see Melissa Etheridge recently down at the Count Basie Center in Red Bank. Strong, powerful man. She was having fun too. She has a new album out called Rise. It's very personal. There's even a song about when Johnny Cash came to her hometown in Leavenworth.

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Olivia Dean on Magic 98.3, home of today's hits and yesterday's favorites. I'm Barbara Farraher. With an over $2 million budget, this was one of the most expensive videos ever made. Hard to forget too, right? The spaceship, also the robot, one of the longest running too. Number one video on MTV's TRL, it's Backstreet Boys.

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1: 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Dollars for Dad sweepstakes. 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

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My name is Barbara Farraher with a guy who's super, super busy. He's going to be playing the Barefoot Country Music Festival in Wildwood, June 18th to 21st, and then Radio City, beginning of October. It's Shaboozy.

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your Monday's dragging a little bit. Let us help put some energy back in your day with today's hits, yesterday's favorites. 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Brett Radler checking in with Imagine Dragons. Just

0: 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No, you can always catch us on your Alexa-enabled smart speaker. 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Well, if you are glowing today, that's likely because of one of two things. One, you are a mom and you had a great Mother's Day yesterday. Or two, you are a Knicks fan, maybe both. The Knicks moving on in the playoffs after beating the Sixers, sweeping them last night in Philly. They are going to face either Detroit or Cleveland, depending on how that series pans out. Game four of that series tonight. And if you want to take a look at this day in sports history or music history, if that's more your thing, we run it down for you every day. Today, of course, included at magic983.com.
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0: 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Madonna's on Magic 98.3 with today's hits, yesterday's favorites. I just love how she continues to make music news in a good way, right? 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

Today's hits, yesterday's favorites, Magic 98.3 and Brett Radler here. Did you play Wordle today? It was a tough one. Took me five tries. Well, you know, Wordle's actually turning into a TV game show hosted by Savannah Guthrie. It's going to be premiering on NBC sometime next year. I was a

0: Jersey's home for today's hits, yesterday's favorites. It's Magic 98.3 and Brett Rattler helping you wrap up the workday. And it's going to be Joel Katz who helps you start the day tomorrow morning, every weekday morning between 6 and 10. 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This week, your chance to win tickets to see Charlie Puth, the Whatever is Clever tour at the Hard Rock in Atlantic City on Saturday, May 30th. And you talk about clever, I mean, Charlie Puth, if you have never had a chance to see him, or even if you haven't seen his videos on Instagram, the way that he breaks down some of your favorite songs, songs that he's written and performed, it is just mind-blowing. And when he brings that to the stage, on top of him just belting songs out like it's his job, well, I mean, I guess it is his job, you are not going to want to miss this. Whatever's Clever, Hard Rock AC, Saturday, May 30th. 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
24: Afternoon, everyone. For your commute today, we do have a little bit of a trouble spot for your ride if you're going on to 287 southbound by exit 5 and 3 and northbound by exit 8. That's kind of just your slow stuff. Then we had an accident. Garden State Parkway northbound side. If you're near Clark or Cranford going up by 135 and 138, all of that's going to be all stop and go with an accident. 25 minutes, 78 will take you westbound 78 around exits 24 and exit 20. All lanes may be held intermittently because of an accident scene. I'm Christina Lang. That's a look at Central Jersey traffic.

98.3, today's hits, yesterday's favorites. Well, we're just over a third of the way through 2026. So what are some top trends of the year so far? We'll tell you more in just about 10 minutes.

0: talking. Magic 98.3, today's hits, yesterday's favorites. Brett Radler here, getting ready for the commercial free ride home just around the bend. But I can't believe that we're just over a third of the way through 2026 already. You know, it was a pretty slow start, if you remember, in January. But wow, here we are in the middle of May, taking a look at some of the trends so far this year. A lot of wedding-related things. Summer weddings becoming a thing once again. It seemed like there were a lot in the spring and fall just a few years ago, but summer, the hot season, and also relaxed elegance replacing formal traditions like buffet-style dining and semi-formal attire, you know, not like the traditional black tie. And also, AI has entered the chat in a big way. No surprises there. We run down all these trends and more at magic983.com.
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2: Do not get onto 78. We have 78 delays from route exit 33 into 287, and then from 287 out through exit 20. 78 at exit 20, there was an accident scene, and it's about almost an hour and a half or more on route 78 with a standstill. Then if you try to go over onto 22 through Lebanon westbound, that is going to be packed as well. Going out into that area, our traffic is tough on 18 normally in New Brunswick, but it is going to be heavy and slow from Route 27 down through Edgeboro Road. I'm Christina Lang, and that's a look at your Central Jersey traffic.
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0: 98.3's Central Jersey traffic.
1: Do not get onto 78. We have 78 delays from Route Exit 33 into 287, and then from 287 out through Exit 20. 78 at Exit 20, there was an accident scene, and it's about almost an hour and a half or more on Route 78 with a standstill. Then if you try to go over onto 22 through Lebanon westbound, that is going to be packed as well. Going out into that area, our traffic is tough on 18 normally in New Brunswick, but it is going to be heavy and slow from Route 27 down through Edgeboro Road. I'm Christina Lang, and that's a look at your Central Jersey traffic.
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Magic 98.3 with the commercial-free ride home, thanks to Mercedes-Benz of Edison, a Ray Katina dealership. Brett Radler here. Well, the good news is we just get partly cloudy skies tonight, down to 42. Tomorrow, gorgeous, sunny 68. Finally back up into the 70s on Wednesday with showers in the afternoon, then back to the 60s for Thursday and Friday.

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4: Here's the afternoon commuter warning on 78 westbounders from exit 33 through exit 20. No traffic is moving at all. There was an accident scene where they actually closed the road intermittently, and big delays anywhere near exit 20. Traffic delays if you get onto 287 northbound. There was an accident by exit 10. Southbound delays by exit 5 and 3, where we have 18 packed from Route 27 going down into East Brunswick and the Parkway northbound through Clark and Cranford near 135. We have extra delays. I'm Christina Lang, and that's a look at your Central Jersey traffic.

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Thanks to Mercedes-Benz of Edison, a Ray Katina dealership. So what is the worst Mother's Day gift you've ever received? 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Did you know that moms have actually gotten things like cleaning supplies or a jar of bugs for

0: Magic 98.3, today's hits, yesterday's favorites. Brett Radler with you for the ride home. A lot of chatter lately around traffic and improvements to traffic in Sayreville. There is a plan to put some roundabouts in to ease some of the really bad high collision intersections, but people are saying, whoa, wait a minute, not so fast. You can find out why at magic983.com. And while you're there, also related to Sayreville traffic, the New Jersey Department of Transportation just announced a Route 9 redesign at the Parkway interchange, because, you know, it really gets backed up there. They are looking to add a decision lane to make it a little bit easier. That, too, for you at magic983.com. Perhaps you are stuck in some traffic right now. Well, let's see what's going on.
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2: We had big delays for Route 78. We're still looking at traffic, but nothing like we had. Delays that were 2 hours long are now down to about 20 minutes to a half hour. Exit 33 through exit 26, 287 north, 287 south, going to 78 west. They're all backed up. We had a lot of alternate volume going on 202 northbound into Bedminster. All of that is gridlocked as well. And the traffic delays, if you're going in 78's area of Clinton, going westbound by exit 15, is just a slower area. 22 eastbound side by North Gaston Avenue, an accident. I'm Christina Lang, Central Jersey Traffic.
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1: We had big delays for Route 78. We're still looking at traffic, but nothing like we had. Delays that were 2 hours long are now down to about 20 minutes to a half hour. Exit 33 through exit 26, 287 north, 287 south, going to 78 west. They're all backed up. We had a lot of alternate volume going on 202 northbound into Bedminster. All of that is gridlocked as well. And the traffic delays, if you're going in 78's area of Clinton, going westbound by exit 15, is just a slower area. 22 eastbound side by North Gaston Avenue, an accident. I'm Christina Lang, Central Jersey traffic.
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Magic 98.3, today's hits, yesterday's favorites. Well, we celebrated Mom yesterday. Father's Day right around the corner, and oh, we have a way to celebrate Dad. We'll tell you more in about 6 minutes. I heard

0: No Doubt, Don't Speak, 1997. It's Magic 98.3. Fred Radler here with today's hits, yesterday's favorites. I said it like that because I got to play a new game, or at least new to me, over the weekend called Hitster, where you have to figure out where songs fall in a timeline of other songs. Like, you get cards with an artist and a title and a year that it came out, and you hear clips of other songs, and you have to place them in your timeline. But if you get all three, the artist, the title, and the year, you get a special token. So maybe that's a fun gift for Dad for Father's Day if he's a big music buff, or maybe he just wants cold hard cash. We can do that too. The Dollars for Dad sweepstakes, your chance to win $2,000 to give Dad the best Father's Day ever. 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
24: Talked about Route 78. Central Jersey traffic still stop and go near exit 29 westbound on 78, going out through exit 26. And again, if you're going out through exit 15, even the ride on 202 northbound 206 going through Bedminster, that's getting better. We had a lot of extra volume there. 287 southbound to 202 into the Bridgewater Mall area. That is going to be a slower ride. Most of our traffic, if you go onto the parkway, will be slow up by 135. 130, we had an accident. So North Brunswick travelers, you're going to find delays in both directions near Victory Avenue. I'm Christina Lang. That's a look at Central Jersey traffic.

0: 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He's with you every single weekday between 6 and 10. The impossible question at 7:20. This week, if you get it right, you could score tickets to see Charlie Puth, the Whatever's Clever Tour at the Hard Rock in Atlantic City. That show is Saturday, May 30th, which, if you can believe, is 2 weeks from this coming Saturday already. 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
2: Good news about the delays on 78. They're all gone. Westbound Attucks at 29, no residual delays from an earlier accident. Westbound through Clinton at exit 15, just a little slow. Route 1 has traffic if you're southbound side going through Finnegan's Lane. And it looks like we do have Jersey Avenue with a fender bender. By Howe Lane, you may find yourself with a little extra traffic. Going on 440 northbound, this is an accident at the Parkway. And then your Route 1 traffic in Edison northbound, right around Parsonage Road, another collision. I'm Christina Lang, Central Jersey Traffic.
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1: Good news about the delays on 78. They're all gone. Westbound Addicts at 29. No residual delays from an earlier accident. Westbound through Clinton at exit 15, just a little slow. Route 1 has traffic if you're southbound side going through Finnegan's Lane. And it looks like we do have Jersey Avenue with a fender bender. By Howe Lane, you may find yourself with a little extra traffic. Going on 440 northbound, this is an accident at the Parkway. And then your Route 1 traffic in Edison northbound, right around Parsonage Road, another collision. I'm Christina Lang, Central Jersey Traffic.
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Patrick on 88.3, today's hits, yesterday's favorites. Fred Radler, well, if you are a fan of cooler weather, enjoy the next few days, because it looks like once we hit near 80 on Saturday, we're going to be hanging around there, maybe even up to 90.

0: Dua Lipa suing Samsung. Yeah, it's Magic 98.3 with today's hits, yesterday's favorites. 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It's Brett Radler, and yeah, it's true. Dua is taking on Samsung because they actually used a copyrighted backstage photo of her on cardboard boxes for TVs they're selling. And I guess they didn't check with their legal team, which blows my mind, right? You think about it. You have so many layers of review between like marketing, advertising, production, all that, and nobody double checked to make sure it was all good. We got that story trending now at magic983.com.
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0: 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This year's honorees, Ravi Badge, President and Owner, CMIT Solutions, St. Peter's Family Health Center, Michelle Lombardi, Council President, Ward 4, Piscataway Township, Larissa Perlow, Area Marketing Director, Optimum, Steve Mamakis, Executive Office, Old Bridge Mayor's Office of Economic Development, and Howard Alexander, Program Director of Fast Break Buddy Ball, East Brunswick. 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

0: The most music all night long on Jersey's Magic 98.3. It's Brett Rattler. Well, you know Olivia Dean from her hit Man I Need. Wait till you hear this. Her latest, So Easy to Fall in Love.
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0: Magic 98.3, today's hits, yesterday's favorites. It's Brett Ratner thanking you so much for the company tonight. I don't know, it feels like an extra cozy Monday night. Like, I am just ready to go home, burrito into a blanket, put something on TV, and just kind of chill out. Maybe have like a decaf iced coffee or something. Well, no matter what it is you're up to, we'd love it if you'd take us along too. Got plenty of songs to play for you all the way through till Joel Katz joins you tomorrow morning at 6 o'clock. And we will be back at it tomorrow afternoon at 3 to help you wrap up the workday here on Magic 98.3.
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